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4: Ladies and gentlemen, boys and girls, hi, it's Uncle Seal again. 今日有听众问萧叔叔 ，the 呢个 definite article the the 啦 the 前面咧系一个 th voice 嘅 th，OK， 但系好多时候咧都会读成有啲似一个 voice plosive 嘅就变 the，OK。听众问萧叔叔呢个 the 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